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0: Whatever. Game of Californication. Rocks. Mad Rock.

Relax. We will be right back with The Rock. Whatever. Rocks. Mad Rock.

Stay put. The Loud returns shortly. We're fixing this with guitars. Whatever rocks. Mad Rock.

It's Mad Rock. It's Mighty Iris. You know, Josh Homme from Queens of the Stone Age would be fun to talk to one of these days. I've seen his interviews. He's funny. Like, he has a good sense of humor. I want to talk to him. Here's 7 Mary 3.

0: Okay, see, that would be good. Red, white, and blue oyster cult. See, for 4th of July, that'd be good to add to your mixtape for 4th of July playlist if that's what you're doing. It's Mad Rock. It's Mighty Iris. You're welcome.
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6: 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Whatever rocks. Mad Rock.

Oh, Metallica, I'm telling you, and Justice for All. Add that to your playlist for 4th of July. Oh, I'd love to see a fireworks show set to Metallica songs. Wouldn't that be cool? Then you could hear One and all that stuff. Yeah, all Metallica should go with 4th of July. It's Mighty Irish High. Here's Journey.

I'm not a hypocrite. Oh, actually, I am. It's Mad Rock. It's Mighty Iris. No, I've been known to feel like strongly about one thing, and then yet I go and do another. So, yes, I am a hypocrite. I'm not perfect. I also hold grudges, too. You want to get into it? I'm just kidding. I'm just kidding. Sorry, guys. Here's Pearl Jam. It's the first of the month. You have to pay rent. I'm a little cranky. Not really. Here's Black.

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Oh, it's Mad Rock. 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If I could adopt all the doggies in the world, I would. I would. 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I just feel bad because I don't know. 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I hope to God they're being treated well on set. That's all I'm going to say. Here's Disturbed.

It's Mad Rock. Happy hump day. 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It's going to be awesome. It's Mighty Iris. And I'm wondering, what does Billy Squire do these days? 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I'm going to have to look into that.

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5: We don't.

I still have that CD. I have that lit CD. It's Mad Rock. It's Mighty Iris. I love opening it because it looks like a piece of candy. I love the colors. Remember back in the day when you'd go buy a CD and you were looking forward to seeing the art that was on the actual disc? I miss those days. CDs are sadly a thing of the past. Here's Motley Crue.

0: Are you guys going to do what I do for 4th of July? Watch all the movies with the word America or American in the title? It's fun to do. It's Mad Rock. If you're a movie buff, you could watch Team America, all the American Pies, American Psycho, American Beauty. It's fun to do. Try it.
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0: strike.
1: No, no, we're not one step closer to the edge. We're one step closer to our Friday. Technically, tomorrow is our Friday. I'm excited. Ah! It's Matt Rock. It's Mighty Iris. I can hardly contain myself. What am I going to do? I want some sparklers, at least. We'll talk more about fireworks tomorrow. That's tomorrow's topic of conversation. You ready for it? I don't even know all the names of those goofy fireworks. We'll discuss.

When I'm Gone was written as a love song, but it's one of those tunes that the time it was released kind of changed the meaning, because it came out in 2002, right as we were getting ready to invade Iraq, and right around the time a lot of people were getting ready to go overseas.

0: The CDC is investigating an outbreak of gastrointestinal issues, for lack of a better word. Cyclosoriasis, I think I'm saying that right, is a microscopic parasite that's been reported in New York, New Jersey, but in also places all over the country. And people are getting really serious gastro issues because of it. Now, no one has, you know, died, but some people have been hospitalized. So if you suddenly find yourself uncomfortable, then that might be the reason.
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5: 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Yep. Mad Rock.

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But for AC/DC, just some good old-fashioned gang vocals. Just everyone screaming, oi, always does the trick.

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But in a couple of years, the Scott Weiland biopic is supposed to be coming out. It's true. It's based off of his autobiography, too. Now, do I think it's going to make as much money as the Michael Jackson one? No, but I'm much more excited for it.

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0: If you're a big fan of Zyn pouches, the FDA is on your side. The FDA has now allowed Zyn to market themselves as being a lower risk of mouth cancer, heart disease, and lung cancer compared to cigarettes. Bear in mind, there's still a risk. It's just less than cigarettes.
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Everybody loves the David Lee Roth era of Van Halen, but their biggest hits really did come with Sammy Hagar. Now, the number one highest charted song of all time from Van Halen is Jump, which is Dave, of course. But the next two are Why Can't This Be Love and When It's Love.

0: 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Don't panic.
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7: 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Yeah. I can't do this.
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The main sample of that song is actually just Chester playing an acoustic guitar. Now, it's Linkin Park, so that being said, Mike Shinoda took that sample and he put a bunch of effects on it, flipped it around backwards, cut it into a bunch of pieces. But it is, at its core, just Chester playing an acoustic guitar.

In like 2008, if you were watching a movie or a TV show that had like a cool but morally gray type of character, like a Han Solo type, that song was always that character's entrance music.

0: The CDC is investigating an outbreak of gastrointestinal issues, for lack of a better word. Cyclosoriasis, I think I'm saying that right, is a microscopic parasite that's been reported in New York, New Jersey, but in also places all over the country. And people are getting really serious gastro issues because of it. Now, no one has, you know, died, but some people have been hospitalized. So if you suddenly find yourself uncomfortable, then that might be the reason.
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When that album Nimrod came out, it actually, a lot of people returned it because they thought that all of the songs on it would be like acoustic, soft stuff, when in reality it was just, it was a Green Day album. 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

Gorillaz came out when I was in high school, and I remember everybody had so many theories about who they were. 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It's just one producer. But the air of mystery did add something to it.

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one of many songs written about Andrew Wood, a major figure in the late 80s, early 90s Seattle grunge scene, who passed away. He was the lead singer of Mother Love Bone, the band that would go on to become Pearl Jam.

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0: The past few years have seen a lot of rock and roll reunions. You know, the Oasis got back together. The Black Crowes got back together. 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I'll tell you this right now, though. David Gilmour and Roger Waters are never getting back together. I don't know what the problem is, those two, but you watch any interview and they really do hate each other.
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3: We're fixing this with guitars.

Killin' in the Name used to just be an intro for the band. Like, they would get on stage, start playing Killin' in the Name, Zach would come out and hype up the crowd, but then they would just, you know, they would stop. It was an instrumental track. It didn't actually have lyrics until they recorded the album.

what they told you. Now you do what they told you. Now you do what they told you. Now you do what they told you.

told you. And now you do what they told you. And now you do what they told you. And now you do what they told you.